0: Today, a fantastic head start with GMHR. GMHR will continue right after this.
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